It's right, this ain't no matter of fighting people. Get this in your head tonight. I loved you once a long time ago, but times are changing fast. You'll ask me once, you'll ask me twice, but still I will say no. Stop, I gotta get away. No more words for me to say. My love for you is dead and gone. You leave this place all alone. Body and your fingers touch, they drove me once insane. But now I'll tell you.

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A little too ironic. 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

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Whoa, oh, baby. I got a crazy.

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I love you, baby. Like God knows I do. Take your love and baby one more time. Oh, do the stomp. Do the stomp. Oh, yeah. Oh, yeah. Oh, baby. Oh, baby. Oh, baby. Oh, baby. Oh, baby. Oh, baby. Yeah, yeah. Oh, do that, baby. I'm doing that one more time. Yeah, yeah. I'm going home. I'm going home. I'm going home. Whoa. I'm doing that, baby. I'm doing that one more time. Yeah, yeah. Cause I'm going. See my baby. I'm going home. See my baby. Baby, baby. Ooh, baby, I play the blues for you. Baby! Hey.

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Baby, I love you so. Look out, baby, I'm coming to get you one more time.

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And it ain't no use in calling out my name, gal. I can't hear you anymore.

the music you dance to. The language of techniques makes you do the combination of a beat and a bass line. Doing fine, cut a rhyme at the prime time. Yes, because I cherish the music. I'm not alone, everywhere people use it. And if you hate it,